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I am Kristen Torres. Happy Wednesday. You know, I might not remember where I put my keys or my phone or my wallet or where my debit card is, but I definitely know every word to that song right there, Coolio with Gangster's Paradise. 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

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It is Quentin time. We're going to check in with you right now. Traffic coming up with the other Kristen Snell. But you know, you don't have to just wait for the drive home to get your classic hip-hop and R&B fix with The Vibe. 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

0: 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I'm Kristen, and I got Tupac for you on 95.5 The Vibe.
1: Tired of getting shot at, tired of getting chased by the police and arrested. 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

95.5 The Vibe. I am Kristen. Happy Wednesday. I hope you're having a great week. It's officially hump day. We're over the hump by now, right? We'll check in with you right now. Traffic coming up. Plus, I got 50 Cent and Faith Evans for you. 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

95.5 The Vibe. You know 50 Cent likes a troll, right? But he does not just, you know, tag someone in a post on X or social media. He makes entire documentaries about them. Now, you remember that he made that docuseries on his hip-hop rival, Sean Diddy Combs. Well, guess what? He's celebrating now because he has received 3 Emmy nominations for that Netflix docuseries. Pretty crazy, right? Hey, stick around. We're going to take one last look at your right now traffic coming up with 95.5 The Vibe. Hey, Reno.

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1: Well, good evening. As we take a final look at traffic for your Wednesday commute, we do still have some slowdown if you're traveling out to the North Valleys as well. Up on North McCarran, both directions between 395 and Pyramid Way, we are also still seeing some slowdown 580 South between Plum and Moana. The opposite direction, 580 North between South Meadows and Moana Lane, I-80 East near the Nugget Resort, and still seeing some slowdown in areas between USA Parkway and the Nugget Resort. Have a fantastic evening. From the Right Now Traffic Center, I'm Kristen Snow.

Right.

Cardi B in love? I mean, it hasn't been confirmed just yet, but she was blushing, looking a bit smitten when she was spotted hanging out with the soccer player. The goalie for the Nigerian team, his name is Maduka Okoye, where a lot of women have been fanning out over this man. I'm telling you, Cardi B's got her exes sick right now.

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1: Okay, this is a plus for you, Camilo. I have a good feeling that you're going to live a long time because you're never sitting down. You're always moving. You're always standing. That's what you do as the club king.
2: That's right. 4 hours at the club, 4 hours on radio. I mean, it's never ending.
1: Here's the reason. Sitting for long periods of time, according to this study, it was reported on CBSNews.com, will raise your risk of death. And I believe it because, to be honest, Camilo, I don't think humans are supposed to sit down for long periods of time. I mean, I know when I'm sitting here in front of a computer or whatever for long periods of time, my head hurts, my eyes hurt, my hands hurt. Or it's because I'm a parent now and everything hurts, but you get the point, right? 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

0: up in her head. I get it. 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She overthinks. You know, when you overanalyze every little thing that's going on in your life. She was talking about her new album, how it's completed. She's getting ready to put it out. And she goes on to tell People.com that she's trying not to overthink this next album. Just put out the music, Lo. You got this.
1: At Charmin, we heard you shouldn't talk about going to the bathroom in public. So we decided to sing about

0: It's time for
1: Check It Out.
0: Swipe Left. Do not date.
2: Dates don't always turn out to be amazing. Actually, most of them turn out to be a disaster. That is why you had to swipe left. Emma, talk to me. Tell us the details.
3: Well, this is a pretty wild date. We're out for drinks, you know, laughing and flirting and all that. And everything was going pretty smooth. But then out of nowhere, he says, hey, let's hit up another bar. So I'm like, sure, why not, right?
2: Right. But I mean, why not? The more, the merrier. Yeah,
3: exactly. We're having fun. But here's the twist. So he starts texting somebody. And I'm like, who's that? And he goes, oh, it's just a friend who might join us.
2: Okay. Well, yeah, that's fine, right? We love friends.
3: I'm like,
2: your friends, my friends, we're all friends. Go ahead.
3: Exactly. So I'm like, okay, this is a little bit weird for a date, but whatever. But it turns out that this friend was somebody he planned to bring into our date to have a threesome.
2: Whoa. Okay. Okay, not all friends have to be friends. Hold on. Okay, that was different. That took a different turn.
3: Yeah, and I was completely blindsided. He mentioned nothing about this. I mean, you know, I'm pretty adventuresome, but, you know, just a heads up would have been, you know, super duper.
2: Yeah, I mean, you got to get somebody's gauge before you just assume that they are going to partake in a threesome. Like, I mean, come on.
3: Exactly.
2: You know what I mean?
3: Exactly. So I'm like, you're making too many assumptions. What's this relationship going to be like? I'm like, no, you don't get to call all the shots, dude. Sorry.

Spice tonguing $50,000. Literally, she's got a new tongue ring, and it was reported to be valued at $50,000. And the jeweler who made it is claiming that is the biggest tongue ring in the world. I can't wait to see Ice Spice stick it out as Summer Jam, to be honest. And I mean, I hope it stays in her mouth, but if it just casually falls out, I mean, that's a plus for everybody else who's able to get their hands on it.

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11: When we talk about how much exercise someone should get, current guidelines call for about 150 minutes of moderate intensity exercise or 75 minutes of vigorous intensity exercise every week. New study out of the UK makes a strong case for vigorous exercise if and when you can do it. Now, researchers determined that even little bursts of vigorous exercise can significantly reduce someone's risk of 8 different diseases: dementia, type 2 diabetes, fatty liver disease, chronic respiratory disease, chronic kidney disease, immune-mediated inflammatory diseases, major cardiovascular events, and atrial fibrillation. We're not talking about complicated training programs here. Just work with what you can into your everyday life. If you are breathless and unable to speak in complete sentences, then you've hit the mark. I'm Dr. Sanjay Gupta, helping you live a better life.
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1: Is your stress through the roof, Camilo?
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1: 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And this is actually based off of information that was done by Traditional Medicinals. 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
2: Nessa, you just got me more stressed out.
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0: everybody. Yes, he's suing his former rehab center because someone decided to leak his therapy sessions, which you know is a complete violation. And this took place back in 2022. I hope Lil Uzi Vert sues them all, okay, so that he never has to even work another day in his life. That's how invasive that is to happen to him.
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0: That's the way it goes in the city of Compton, boy.
1: It's time for I'm Over It.
2: Okay, so this is a safe space for you to vent about whatever is bothering you. It could be something going on. It could be a person that's annoying you. Whatever it is, this is your time to talk about it on I'm Over It. Okay, so Sarah, what's been going on?
3: This is something I am so over. Is people who wait in a long line at the coffee shop and then they act like they've never even seen a coffee menu before.
2: They're very indecisive. You're talking about one of my best friends, Katrina. Oh, my gosh. I know exactly the kind of person you're talking about. Go on, Sarah.
3: You know, for real. Like, there. And first of all, the line is so long, you can't even read the menu while you're standing in the line. You know what I mean? So there I am. Like, I'm my caffeine levels are critically low. And then the person in front of me is having, like, a full-blown existential crisis over whether to get a latte or a cappuccino. What's the difference? Oh, is the phone different? Oh my God. You know, like, my God, it's coffee. It's not a life partner. You know what I mean? Pick one. Let's get on with our lives and get our fix, for God's sake.
2: Sarah, you are hilarious. Okay, yeah. So do you stare at them? Do you, you know, try to, you know, I don't know, say something smart or, you know, you want them to know that they're holding up the line, or do you just deal with it?
3: You know, usually what I end up doing, just so I can feel like I have some camaraderie or someone can relate, is I'll turn to the person behind me, because the whole line is realizing what's going on. You know?
2: Right.
3: And I'll just sit down, you know, I'll look at them or I'll say a few smart things.
2: Like, wow, I got to catch the train. I got to get.
3: Yeah, I have nothing else to do today. I, you know, standing in line at a coffee shop. That's the goal of my life, you know. So
2: get out the way. I need the coffee now.

0: Jennifer Lopez parties and celebrates when she goes through a breakup.
1: We should have a party when we break up. People should say, you broke up, congratulations. Because one, you made a decision. Two, it was probably the best thing for everybody.
0: J-Lo sounds traumatized, but making light of it. I'm not mad at that. I loved watching her on the show Subway Takes. Yo, after the night. Don't leave your girl around me, true player for real. Ask my nigga for real.

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1: Instagram's new feature is snitching on your kids, and I'm here for the snitching, Camilo, believe it or not. Tell me everything my daughter is doing on social media. Let me tell you. Here's the new feature. IG would alert parents if their teens are repeatedly searching for different terms, specific terms related to self-harm, or if they want to harm somebody else. Anything in that realm, they will notify the parents.
2: Wow, this is a game changer, Nessa.
1: Who would have thought we want snitches in our lives, right?
2: No, we don't, but this is interesting.
1: I want Instagram to snitch on my daughter. Not that my daughter's on social media whatsoever. I mean, she's still a toddler. But I'm just saying, Camilla, would you want Instagram to snitch on your kids? Yes, they're grown-ups. They are in college. But if they are typing something that's alarming, would you want to know what they were doing?
2: I need to know it all. I also need to know what guy my daughter's talking to on the gram, on the low. Hey.
3: Like a brother.

0: Rocky wants his respect now. I get it. His company had posted an interesting message saying, isn't it interesting how the media has been quiet about A$AP Rocky selling out arenas from state to state and how the media is having selective reporting? Hey, I'm part of the media. I've been talking about it. You can't focus on a negative. To be honest, Rocky's been doing his thing and he doesn't need any of our validation at this point.
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7: 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Gotta get that. Gotta get that.

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1: 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Now it's time for Confess with Ness.
2: Let's jump into these confessions, okay? Tell me something nobody else knows, and, you know, it's a judge-free zone. I will not judge you, look at you sideways, none of that. This is Confess with Ness and Chloe. What is going on?
3: Okay, Nessa, I have got to confess that for the past 8 months that I have secretly been going to fancy restaurants and pretending to be a food blogger to get free meals.
2: Oh my gosh, this is so genius.
3: Thank you. I thought so too. I thought it was just going to be like a one-time thing. I actually got the idea from a real food blogger at this restaurant, and they treated her like royalty. So I created a fake blog. I made some business cards and I started this culinary adventure. But the secret's kind of been eating me up inside because, like, I've been to like 10 restaurants now and they've all fallen for it. And they bring out the best dishes. I just take some snapshots of the food, you know, enjoy it. But low-key, I'm kind of feeling bad. But like, my taste buds are in heaven.
2: Listen, I know it's morally not right, but I think you are a genius.
3: Thank you. I think so too. But also, why does it feel bad?

Axl tragically killed 7 years ago, and recently his estate is now being given to his children. It was reportedly valued at $11 million with his two children that are going to be receiving 50% each, and they'll also have ownership in Nipsey Hussle's company, the Marathon Clothing, trademarks, and other businesses that he had going on. You know, we're always sending our love out to Nipsey's family, friends, and fans.

0: Nessa on Air.
1: We got a legend, an icon, Brooklyn's very own Shine on the show. Had a chance to talk to him. We got in depth. He was reflecting on his time with Bad Boy, right? The record label. And of course, the 1999 Club New York shooting where Diddy and J-Lo were at. Remember, we saw this all over our TV screens at the time. I remember being a kid watching this happen. Anyways, ultimately, Shine was sentenced for assault and reckless endangerment, spent close to 10 years in prison. And then once he was released, he was actually deported to Belize. Had a chance to talk to Shine and ask him, looking back during that time period, what he would say 21-year-old Shine did not understand at that moment.
2: I really was afraid for my life, and I really was defending myself. I don't know how I could have responded different when I genuinely believed my life was in danger. Now where I'm at, I'm 47 years old, and I don't want kids to think that that's the life. The life is to become the president of the United States, become the mayor, do music, do film, be a hardworking contributor, 9 to 5, whatever it is. Don't go to jail. Don't go to an early grave.

0: Corporations are fighting against each other. Nike getting hit with a lawsuit from 7-Eleven. What? I love their slushies, but that's a whole different discussion. 7-Eleven filed a trademark infringement lawsuit against Nike for their upcoming Air Max 95s because they feel it has a very strong resemblance to the 7-Eleven logo, to the colorway of green, orange, and red. So they feel like it's too similar, and now they want to get paid out.
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1: Nessa on air.
2: E Styles, you're on the train. You find a bag. You think you're about to return it, but then you realize there's $30,000 inside the bag. What do you do in this moment?
3: I'm keeping a bag.
2: And that's why we're not getting the blessings, okay, E Styles? Let me tell you what the MTA workers did. So this whole scenario happened on the Long Island Railroad train, and there was a bag left, $30,000 in it. The MTA workers found it and actually was able to get it back to the rightful owner.
3: Did they get any kind of reward for this?
2: No, that's the part I was really upset about. There was no reward. I mean, I read this in the New York Post. Maybe something has changed at this point, but no reward.
3: This is why I would have kept the $30,000.

0: Drake won $30 million, all right, after hitting the jackpot on his phone through the app Stake, where he was showing his phone off, and it really looks like he won $30 million. I can't even win a $2 scratch-off lottery ticket. And here's Drake winning millions. He doesn't need extra millions. Please share the wealth with us, Drake.
1: Have you ever met a girl that you tried to date, but a year to make love, she wanted you to wait?

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1: At what age do you think you really started taking your health more serious?
2: Ooh, after I got married, had these kids, and I was stressed out.
1: All right, well, there was a survey done, and it was published in Study Finds, and they said on average, people are usually 38 years old when they start taking their health more serious. And I find that really interesting because kind of around what you just said, Camilo, when you start having kids, I feel like when real grown-up things start happening to you and you realize, oh, I gotta be here for whatever reason, maybe I'm taking care of my parents, maybe I'm taking care of my kids, whatever it is, you start caring about your health.
2: 100%.
3: Convict. 3, 2. Akon and Young Jesus. 3. Trying to take it easy. 3, 2.

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1: Let's go inside Camilo's bedroom right now. Which position do you and wifey sleep in at night?
2: Nessa, we sleep in between pillows.
1: Wait a minute. So you guys aren't snuggling or touching or anything? Okay, so if you sleep back to back in your relationship, that could mean that there's a little distance in the relationship. You might be upset with one another. You don't want to look towards each other. Now, if you like to spoon with one another, that's when you're both snuggled up together facing the same direction. That means there is an emotional connection going on. But if you are facing one another while you sleep, that could mean you guys are obsessed with each other. And to be honest, I don't know who does that.
2: Hold on, Nessa. Wifey's always asking for me to spoon her, so I already see where this is going.
1: She just wants emotional connection, Camilo. You're lucky she's not asking you to be face-to-face and, you know, smelling your breath at night, to be honest.
2: Nessa, guys like to get spooned too. Stop it.

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2: 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The F is for fresh, A-N-D, deaf. 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

little mama. You know, you thick as hell, you know what I'm saying? Matter of fact, after the club, you know what I'm talking about? 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I ain't even worried about them really, though. I'm just looking at you.

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1: Back in 2019, I made a documentary for HBO called One Nation Under Stress. And what was true then is still true now. Money and financial problems are consistently ranked as the number one cause of stress in the United States. And a brand new study out of the Mayo Clinic found that worrying about money may age the heart even faster than traditional risk factors. Unlike an acute stressor, such as a short-term work deadline or a brief illness, financial strain is often chronic and ongoing. And because money affects so many aspects of daily life, financial stress can be difficult to escape. Even so, financial stress does not mean you're doomed, just means you need to double down.

Attention all ladies. The Candyman is on the prowl. And for those that want to get busy, you got to speak up now.

0: 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Right now, traffic on Old School 95.5 The Vibe.
1: The roads are now crash-free. All previously reported crashes have been cleared. Delays are reported on 80 eastbound from Vista to Lockwood. From the Right Now Traffic Center, I'm the Sax Man.
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2: Heads up, police report a crash with an injury in Fernley at 1280 Fremont Street on 95A in front of Walgreens. From the Right Now Traffic Center, I'm the Sax Man.
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7: The roads are now crash-free. All previously reported crashes have been cleared. Delays are reported on 395 southbound from Clear Acre to the Spaghetti Bowl. From the Right Now Traffic Center, I'm the Sax Man.

0: own. Orange cones, traffic congestion, red lights. Here's the latest on the roads in the 775. Right now, traffic on Old School 95.5, The Vibe.
1: The roads remain crash-free. Delays are reported on 395 southbound from Clear Acre to the Spaghetti Bowl. From the Right Now Traffic Center, I'm the Sax Man.
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How we doing, Vibe Nation? Happy Thursday. Happy Friday Eve. Just the day before Friday for a lot of us, right? I'm Brad Vincent, your voice in the middays. Happy and blessed beyond belief to be hanging out with you. Appreciate you bringing me along. Tuning in whichever way that you listen. Let's go ahead and get it started with Busta Rhymes on The Vibe.

0: Reno's Old School 95.5 The Vibe, your home for all things hip-hop and R&B. How we doing, Vibe Nation? Happy Thursday, happy Friday Eve, just the day before Friday. Look, I promise you, we are going to get through this day together. It's going to be Friday. We're going to be getting to our weekend before we know it. We are going to do it, keyword, together. 8290955, that is the number to the Vibe Studio. I'm here till 3 o'clock. I'd love to talk to you. Go ahead, reach out, give me a call. 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Stay up to date on all the great things going on around Northern Nevada, all the great shows and concerts and comedy tours and everything we're going to hook you up with. Life experience is what we're going to do for you, all right? We're going to give you some life experiences, and it all happens right here on The Vibe. Yo, if you want some Boss Man D-Lo tickets, well, check it out. You are in the right place. We're going to hook you up with those later on today. Boss Man D-Lo, Young Miami, the Motion Party Tour. It's going to be down at Channel 24 in Sacramento. We're going to send you out there. Yeah, you want a plus one. 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
12: You know, it's funny, when I think back to what the typical American dinner looked like when you and I were kids, there's usually some kind of meat featured at the center of the plate. Vegetables are there, but often thought of as a side dish. More and more, though, we are coming to realize that a plant-based diet, with little or no meat even, is going to be a healthier way to eat for just about everyone. New study out of the University of Hawaii Cancer Center found that eating a high-quality plant-rich diet that includes whole grains, vegetables, and fruits may prevent cognitive impairment even when people start that diet in their late 50s and 60s. Yeah, it's important to make sure you're getting enough protein, fats, complex carbohydrates. Just because you cut out or even cut back on meat, though, is not a license to eat whatever you want. Focus on eating whole, real foods. I'm Dr. Sanjay Gupta, helping you live a better life.
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and Tommy Chong definitely had a very big influence on my childhood. Some days, they raised my cousin and I. We would just watch those movies over and over and over again, especially on our summer breaks. 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

95.5 the vibe.com. You know, sometimes when I read stuff on the internet or on social media, I am actually hopeful that I am getting duped. I hope that I am clicking on something that is purposefully trying to clickbait me into reading it. When I read that people are paying up to $13,000 to clear their body count, come on, bro.

For all things hip-hop and R&B, 95.5 The Vibe. You know, when Ludacris talks, you gotta listen because he is full of knowledge. And more than likely, he's right, especially when he claims Nate Dogg will forever be the king of hooks in hip-hop. Think about some of the greatest songs, the greatest tracks you've ever heard. If Nate Dogg's featured on it, he's gonna give you a heck of a hook, and he's gonna propel that song to the next highest echelon. Rest in peace, Nate Dogg. The world has not been the same since he left us, and he, like Ludacris said, will forever be the king of hooks.

The Midday Getaway on Old School 95.5 The Vibe. What do you think about this, Vibe Nation? A man who donated his kidney to his wife demands it back during the divorce. Why? Why is he demanding it back? Because she went and had an affair 2 years after he donated his kidney to her. Bro, hey, half and half, right? She gets half, he gets half.

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locked in all day long today because we're going to hook you up with some Boss Man, D-Lo, and Young Miami tickets. Yeah, the Motion Party Tour making its way to Sacramento. Channel 24, we're going to send you out there. You and a plus one.

So Boss Man D'Lo and Young Miami, the Motion Party Tour is making its way down to Sacramento, Channel 24. How's everybody doing? It's Brad Vincent here on Reno's hottest station for all things hip-hop and R&B, 95.5 The Vibe. And I want to give you some tickets, that's right, because we are Northern Nevada's concert destination. Boss Man D'Lo, Young Miami, tearing up the charts right now. You're going to be there on his come up. We're going to hook you up with these tickets here in a little while.

0: Concert Destination, 95.5 The Vibe, Boss Man D-Lo, and Young Miami, the Motion Party Tour, making its way to Sacramento, Channel 24. Let's get you hooked up with some tickets. What do you say? 829-0955, caller number 6. Hit me up.
1: Pump the jam, pump it up, while your feet are stumping, and the jam is pumping, look ahead, the crowd is jumping, pump it up.

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I mean, her butt is just so big. I can't believe it's just so round. It's like

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It is called Turning My Money Over, featuring 40 tracks of nothing but E-40.

0: 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The Vibe, your home for all things hip-hop and R&B and some great conversation. Go ahead, reach out. Give me a call, 829-0955. Let's chop it up. Hope you're having a beautiful Thursday afternoon so far. Thank you so much for making us a part of it. Getting hot out there. I know. You're suffering. Brad, come on now. Turn this heat off. Look, I'm trying, all right? I'm putting in a word to the good old man upstairs. He ain't listening too well, but I'm going to keep trying, all right? You need me for anything, go ahead and reach out again. Make sure you stay hydrated. Put on that sunscreen. Stay in the AC if you can. And make sure you bring us along with you because we're going to keep the vibe going strong. Eazy-E coming up after the break. Trey Songz, all right. JJ Fad, Drake, and so much more all coming up right here on The Vibe.
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2: Look. If you had one shot or one opportunity to seize everything you ever wanted in one moment, would you capture it?

getting up out of here. Real quick, though, you know, Eminem's ex-wife, they say that she is facing 7 years after her recent arrest for biting a police officer. And what did I say yesterday? If you were here, you heard it. We need to lift her up. We need to lift people up in a situation when they are at their lowest. All right? Degrading them. It's just not the way. I'm Brad Vincent, and I'll talk to you tomorrow morning at 10 a.m. TGIF, because it's almost Friday, baby. Hey, be safe. Be kind to each other. Have a great Thursday night. Tell mom you love her, and I'll talk to you tomorrow. I'm out of here. Peace.

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I am Kristen Torres, hanging out with you on your Thursday. That is how you kick things off, man. If you have that afternoon slump, you know, that energy slump you get in the afternoon, that song right there will definitely pick up your energy. Here's De La Soul on 95.5 The Vibe.

95.5 The Vibe, your home for all things Ace Ball. And the Reno Aces are not home this week. They're actually over in Salt Lake this weekend. But Greater Nevada Field will still be open for business, hosting watch parties for the World Cup on the front lawn. There's just two games left. Saturday at 2 o'clock, France and England will play each other for third place. And then the finale for the championship is Sunday, July 19th at noon. And again, they have watch parties there at Greater Nevada Field on the lawn area. In the plaza, you can take your own food and drinks, no alcohol. 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Take some chairs and blankets and have a good time watching some soccer with Greater Nevada Field and 95.5 The Vibe.

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2: Well, good afternoon. We are continuing to see a few of those same slowdowns out on Northern Nevada roads this afternoon. If you're traveling out to the North Valleys between North McCarran and Panther, we're seeing a fair amount of traffic that way. Up on North McCarran, still both directions between 395 and Pyramid Way, 580 northbound in areas between, looks like, South Meadows right now and Moana Lane. Got some heavy traffic northbound South McCarran between Greg Street and Nugget Avenue, and we're still seeing some slowdown westbound 80 in areas between USA Parkway and the Nugget Resort. From the Right Now Traffic Center, I'm Kristen Snow.

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1: Right now, traffic on Old School 95.5 The Vibe.
2: Good afternoon. Still seeing some slowdown and traffic congestion. If you're traveling out to the North Valleys, that is between the Spaghetti Bowl right now and Golden Valley. We've got some congestion as well up on North McCarran, both directions between 395 and Pyramid Way. Westbound 80 in areas between USA Parkway and the Nugget Resort. Traffic picking up 580 northbound between South Meadows and Moana Lane, and still both directions at the Nugget Avenue overpass as well. Heavy traffic northbound South McCarran between Greg Street and Nugget Avenue. All in all, not looking too bad out there for your Thursday commute. From the Right Now Traffic Center, I'm Kristen Snow.

0: 95.5 The Vibe. I'm Kristen Torres. It is Thursday. I hope you're having a great week. The weekend is almost here. It's almost here, you guys. So to get us there, I'm going to play all the hits for you. How about some Black Eyed Peas? The 95.5 The Vibe.
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The weekend is almost here, and that means so is the Queued Up Mix Show. 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That sound that blends that old school flavor we love with modern energy. 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You're scooting some couches out of the way, turning down the lights. You know, that is definitely some old school style right there. Well, we got the perfect playlist for you with the Queued Up Mix Show with DJ IQ and 95.5 The Vibe.

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6: Well, good afternoon. Area roads still not looking all that bad for your Thursday commute. We do have some heavy traffic right now, 395 northbound if you're traveling to the North Valleys. That slowdown does start right about North McCarran. Going to run you to Panther up on North McCarran, both directions still between El Rancho and Pyramid Way. I-80 westbound in areas between USA Parkway and the Nugget Resort. Still seeing some heavy traffic and slowing northbound South McCarran between Greg Street and Nugget Avenue and 580 North. Between Neal Road and Moana Lane. From the Right Now Traffic Center, I'm Kristen Snow.
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2: Well, good evening. As we get you up out the door and on your way home for your Thursday commute, we've got some slowdown from the Spaghetti Bowl on out to Panther Valley if you're traveling out to the North Valleys. A little bit of light traffic up on North McCarran both directions between Sullivan and Rock, westbound 80 between USA Parkway and the Nugget Resort. We're still seeing some heavy traffic northbound South McCarran between Gregg Street and Nugget Avenue, and a little bit of slow and go with some spotty areas of slowdown 580 northbound between South Virginia Street and Moana Lane. Everything else is in the clear. Drive safely from the Right Now Traffic Center. I'm Kristen Snow.
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Come on, ride the train. 95.5 The Vibe. That was Quad City DJs. I am Kristen, and I got Cameron for you with 95.5 The Vibe.